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On the nights you feel outnumbered, baby, I'll be out there somewhere. 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

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And money, money she making. 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Have you lusting for her? 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She's so much more than you used to. Knows just how to move, so

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1: 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This is Ed Sheeran.
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0: God sang. 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
1: Hi, it's Sam Smith. You are hearing my brand new song, Love Me More. It's about radical self-acceptance. It's about coming of age and falling in love with all of your juicy

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2: 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How's the castle built of people you pretend to care about? Just what you wanted. 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I see the parties and diamonds. 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
2: 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You are hearing my brand new song, Love Me More. It's about radical self-acceptance. 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

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Due app Radio Solo.

Showtime. We have already in the past produced records. These records were successful and produced considerable results. But the funds have been spent, and very well spent. And for this reason, we're now producing